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1: That's correct, ma'am.
0: 4.

truck 32 has condition. Truck 32 has condition. Could be a sort of a broken water pipe sticking out of the ground. Water coming out of it. It's going to be a 321 Coral Circle. 321 Coral Circle. Truck 32.

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1: This is 1-4.

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0: 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Additionally, tried to call High Tech Electro Design. 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
1: I copy. We do hear an alarm going off inside as well. We're going to make entry and try to reset.
0: 10-4.

0: 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Will be a still alarm. Park 32.
1: The keys in the Knox box do not open the building. Are you able to try to recontact those responsibles you have on file?
0: Affirm. On a recall to the security company, I did get two additional responsibles, calling them now.
1: Copy, thank you.
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0: 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He just needs a Band-Aid.
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For you to dispatch call, South LA, Raya 245, possible stabbing identified. Raya 245, possible stabbing identified.

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1: 0, we're refueling. I missed that last radio traffic. Full cover, guys, breaking. Yeah, we're just going to use the head right quick, and then we'll be right back up.
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BLS Lift Assist, 101 South Broadway, Unit D, David. Male, 69 years old, still out of his bed. No injuries, just a lift assist. 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Engine 6-1.

Attention truck 6-1, squad 6-2, ALS assault at Avenue I, Ida Tower, 1700 the bike path. PD's on scene with male subject who was hit with an umbrella. Truck 6-1, squad 6-2.

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1: Engine 97 from Torrance's information, PD is en route due to it being under the influence of medication and alcohol. The reporting party is standing by at the 7-Eleven at Tobin and Western in a white Honda. They'll flag you down.
0: 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Is the RP the actual patient or is it someone else?
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0: 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ALS faint syncope at Monsat Pier, 100 Fisherman's Wharf. Female 62 fainted, possibly dehydrated. It'll be on Monsat at the far west end of the pier. RP will be standing by wearing a black shirt. Engine 62, Manhattan Beach Rescue.
1: Renato from Battalion 6-1.
0: Battalion 6-1.
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0: 10-4.
1: Greg Renato from Battalion 6-1. Is Squad 6-3 available?
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0: 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Is that original caller back with you guys? 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
1: 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You say that 7-11.
0: 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We're going to make our way back there. Are you going to hang out here real quick?
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0: 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There is no one here in the back alley parking lot, like the RP said. We're going to try to make contact with the RP again initially at 7-11. For right now, we don't have any patients.
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0: kind of fire from him. We're down to fire from squad 6-1. Do we have a location on the pier? We didn't catch that.
1: 6-1. Station will be at Montsef Pier at the far west end. She's standing by with her husband. Husband's a male white adult wearing a black shirt.

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I told PD on scene that we're fire units are going to go available. 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

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The water flowing from the sidewalk into the street. Engine 2-1.

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0: Squad 3-2, copy. 1 minute out.

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It'll be in the area of 33rd Street and Bayview. 33rd Street and Bayview Drive. Unknown exact address. There's a fire alarm that's been sounding for the last 1.5 hours. 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Engine 2-1.

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0: Copy. 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
1: 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I'll have them step out.

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0: meeting at 1205 South Catalina. We're going to have a large two-story apartment building. Nothing showing, nothing south from the street. Engine 6 won't be up for investigation.
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At the Denny's, a male transient passed out in the bathroom, is breathing verbally unresponsive. Engine 32, rescue 31.

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0: 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The patient here is not going to be transported. We're done with the BLS. Do you guys need him over there?
1: You can just have him drive over to the east parking lot where the restrooms are and stand by over there. We don't know if we're going to transport with this patient either, but that's going to be better if we end up doing. So just have him relocate by the restrooms on the east side of Wilson Park, and then you guys can cancel.
0: All right, 91 copies.

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0: Oh, yeah, that'd be great if you can. Thank you.
1: Probably on our way.

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2: We spoke via cell phone with the owner of the unit. 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The problem is going to be caused by a faulty smoke detector. We were able to get that out of service. There is no hazard here. Show engine 6-1 available.
1: Engine 6-1, 10-4.

0: from Engine 97. We'll take the gurney over here with us. It's just going to be west of your location. You'll see some flashlights. You could take the walking path, and they'll run into us. We're by the jungle gym.
1: Bill 21, copy.

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0: conflict
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Engine 42, rescue 41.

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Il Person Delta, 2403, 237th place.

22 on a rescue. 1800 Rosecrans, Unit B-Boy, 1800 Rosecrans Avenue, Unit B-Boy. This is going to be for the Barnes & Noble. Point 22, rescue 22.

Engine 41 Rescue 43 on arrest. He is a cozy in 11155 Washington Place, 11155 Washington Place with a cozy in. 44-year-old male, possibly 2H, fell and hit his head.

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0: South Bay, Clint 22. You can give me an ETA on that PD. 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
1: Clint 22, copy.
2: Clint 22, Battalion 21. Can you state the reason for a PD? You can step away from the crowd.
0: Does not want us to transport or treat her, so I want PD to intervene.
2: Copy that. Thanks for the update.

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1: Would it be possible to notify animal control of a dead skunk on Delano? 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
0: I could send them an email, however they won't be there till Monday, but what would be the cross street with Delano?
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0: 10-4, I'll send them an email.
1: Okay, thank you.

0: Turn her out.
1: Copy that. We are on scene. It's been on in for about 10 minutes.
0: 10-4, it's just switched over. You can disregard.

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0: That's the copy.

Attention Engine 6-2, fire investigation, Blossom and Grant. RP smells gas in the area of Grant between Blossom and McKay. Engine 6-2.

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0: Santa Clarita. Here's 10 6 in the basement.

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0: 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And Crit Assistance, we have a car meet at the Target 36 10 pack, about 100 vehicles at a car club meetup. They're doing donuts in the parking lot.
1: 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We'll be in route from Century.
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0: 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We're on two in the area. We met with the RP. The patient drove off. We're going to drive back and search, but you can clear us from the call. Unable to locate. I'll let you know if we find anything.
1: 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If you're not already on scene, I'll show you available.

the city hazardous condition, engine 42, hazardous condition 4236 Olinda Street. 4236 Olinda Street. It's a vacant resident with a water leak called in by a neighbor. Engine 42.

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1: Roger, this one's Roger 62. Just be advised, we have Burl set down eastbound for a DVR with...

0: 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He is bleeding as well. Engine 6-4, squad 6-2.
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ALS breathing difficulty at 640 the village, 640 the village, unit 203. For a 79-year-old male, engine 6-1, squad 6-1.

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2: 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If we can get McCormick ambulance and squad facing the other direction, I'll advise in a sec.
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Silver City Rescue, Engine 41 Rescue 41 Rescue, 1300 Summertime Lane, Apartment 103, 13000 Summertime Lane, Apartment 103, Engine 41 Rescue 41.

0: Alright, go ahead.
1: I just got off the line with environmental. They will meet you at the limo in Crenshaw. However, a tank was venting. It has been relieved, and it should no longer have the smell. It should have been cleared by now.

0: Here, can you still have environmental check the area of Del Amo and Crenshaw? There's still a smell.
1: 10-4. Confirm you're going to clear. They were going to head over there to meet with you.
0: Did they provide an ETA?
1: Let me call them back. 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
0: We'll be at the southeast corner of Del Amo and Crenshaw.
1: 10-4.

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0: into 95. This is going to be just like the other night. They have subjects on the train possibly looting or standing by in case of a dog bite or a taser deployment.
1: Did they provide a location they want to stage at?
0: They did not provide a location for you guys to stage. However, they are on the bridge by Hawthorne and 190.
1: Copy.

is closer to the SOS storage off of Challenger, which I believe is going to be on Madrona or Prairie and Winnegas.

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0: Just be advised, the subjects are running into the hotel that's right there on Prairie and Challenger.

Manhattan Beach residential fire alarm. Engine 21, residential fire alarm 204 43rd Street, 204 43rd Street, covers the second floor, smoke detector, has not reset. 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
0: North Engine 95, there's an individual sleeping on Del Amo just east of Hawthorne on the sidewalk. We got out, we made contact. She states she has no medical complaint, but she will not be getting up off the sidewalk. States she's entitled to sleep there. In case anybody else calls, we made an attempt.
1: 10-4, I'll advise the other call takers. She is alive and sleeping.
0: She has a white towel down, blue jacket, gray sweatpants. States she's in no need of any assistance.
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0: 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The subject is not aggressive. He's possibly experiencing a reaction to his antibiotics for a UTI. She just says he's going in and out of reality, but is not aggressive.
1: Got it. Thank you.

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0: Oh, 10-6 refueling.

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1: We met with a patient. 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Cancel McCormick.
0: Of course.

Attention truck 6-1, fire alarm. 201 Avenue A, Adam, Unit C, Charles. No smoke or flame seen. The alarm continues to go off and on in the RP News assistance resetting. Truck 6-1.

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1: Yeah, we'll switch there.
0: Copy, I think it's southbound 605 at Firestone.

Culver City hazardous condition, engine 43, hazardous condition, Jefferson and Sepulveda, Jefferson Boulevard, Sepulveda Boulevard, for a possible water main break. Engine 43.

0: engine 43, go ahead.
1: It appears like it was vandalism. It did set off the alarm to 5359. Sepulveda American Red Cross. We were able to reset the alarm, but there was a sprinkler head, lawn sprinkler that was also messed with, as well as the fire alarm system here. We have the water shut down, but we're going to continue to investigate, see if there's any more places that the water was turned on. But if you get a fire alarm at that address, you can disregard.
0: Engine 43, South Bay copies, 5359, and which street was it?
1: Sepulveda.
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Silver City, hazardous condition. Engine 42, hazardous condition. 4235 Sepulveda Boulevard, 4235 Sepulveda Boulevard. This was called in by a PD unit, broken water main. Should be separate from the call at Justin Sepulveda. Engine 42.

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Engine 42, rescue 42, rescue 10955 Washington Boulevard, 10955 Washington Boulevard, that says Rosa Court, senior living. Engine 42, rescue 42.

12582 Washington Boulevard, 12582 Washington Police, Unit 10. Correction will be Washington Police. Engine 43, Rescue 43.

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0: 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We have a large two-story townhome complex. We have alarm bells ringing, but nothing showing from the street. We'll be out to investigate.
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Will be for a 68-year-old female having tachycardia, awake and breathing. Engine 43, rescue 43.

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fire coming from the garage. We have, looks like exposure on the Delta side. Alpha side is going to be off of Del Amo. And I'm going to have you guys start working on a line towards that Delta exposure.

Rescue 91, copy. All incoming units from Engine 97. Currently, we are in the offensive mode. This is going to be known as the Del Amo incident with Cap Marietta Command Post. It's going to be located at Engine 97. We have a two-story, fully involved garage fire working our way inside. At this time, no all clear and no knockdown at this time.

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1: Copy that, truck 1. You got your firefighter down here hooking up. Give me one moment.

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We need our phone shut down. We still need our phone, our line running though.

0: Delamo Command from Engine 97. It looks like we got knocked down. Delamo Command, copy, knocked down. Let's start working into de-escalation phase. All units will back out of the structure into a safe location. 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

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Fall or back injury. 1413 Marcelina Avenue, offset.

Quint 22, Rescue 22, Rescue 1304, Parkview Avenue, 1304 Parkview Avenue, room 131, 131. Medical alarm received. Quint 22, Rescue 22. Will be the same room number that you responded to earlier today.

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We have a two-story single-family dwelling with an attached garage. We have heavy fire coming from the garage. Engine 97 is going to be utilizing the deck gun for fire attack. This is going to be known as Crenshaw Command with Cap Marietta Command Post. It's going to be located at Engine 97. 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I need you guys to pull a line to the Delta exposure. 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
1: 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RP stated that there is a farmer's market.

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1: Messenger SP 22, the call manager's line went straight to voicemail. 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

start doing forceful entry on the Charlie side. It looks like they have a door, a D3 force. Rescue 91, copy. 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

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We are going to be in the offensive mode. This is going to be known as the Crenshaw incident. 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We're going to need a secondary line to the Delta side for an exposure. Copy that, Engine 91.

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Copy that. We're on scene. Rescue 91 from Crenshaw Command. Your guys are gonna be search and rescue. Perform search and rescue off that initial line when we get in service. Rescue 91, copy. 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Copy. 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Stage your equipment out on the Alpha side. All units on the fire. 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

0: 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We're going to be shutting down all lines. We have a knockdown. 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
1: 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I'm going to need you to keep it open for 3 minutes.
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We have confirmed fire in the garage. Heavy, heavy fire. No extension in the house at this time. We're gonna be in the offensive mode. This is gonna be known as the Crenshaw incident. Command post is gonna be located at Engine 97, Cabin Marietta.

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Engine 97, I'm going to have you guys start doing a search and rescue off of the initial hose line. Rescue 91, copy. Crenshaw, I see. Rescue 96 is on scene. Rescue 96, I'm going to have you guys' as medical stage equipment out on the office side. I'll get you a VLS when they get on scene. Command, you guys are going to be going to the roof for vertical ventilation. Yeah, copy that, Chief. You've already told us that.

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1: We're going to head over to Crest and then Number 3.
0: You came in, bro, you can Crest and what was the cross street?
1: Somewhere around 5th and 7th.

0: 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We're ready for water. 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
1: I'll be getting shut down phone, stand by.

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1: Copy that.
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0: is a drill, is a drill, this is a drill. South Bay, Quint 22 is on scene. 322 8th Street. Or, excuse me, stand by. 333 8th Street. I have a three-story single-family dwelling. Quint 22 has come in from the alley side. Looks like we have smoke coming from the alpha side of the structure. Alpha is going to be the walk street. Break engine 2-1. Let's have you come in from Crest and 8th Street and pull lines off down the walk street. Engine 21 copies Crest and 8th Street. We're arriving on scene at this time.
1: Engine 21, you got Rescue 21 right behind you.
0: Rescue 21, come on up. You're going to assist with our bundle to 2.5. Break. Quint 22 from engine 2-1, we're in position now, stretching lines, confirming you want bundle to the alpha side of structure. Engine 2-1 from Quint 22, affirm. Go ahead, we're going to make a attack off the alpha side of structure. Break, South Bay, Quint 22, I'm going to go assume command. This will be 8th Street command. Command post will be mobile at this time. We do have a working fire on Division 2. Looks like smoke and fire coming out of a window on the alpha side of structure. We're going to be in offensive posture. Life profile. Break. Engine 2-1, we do not have a water supply, so we're going to count on you guys to get water off of Crest and 8 there. H Street Command from Engine 2-1, I copy. We do have water, and we'll be stretching lines. We'll go ahead and take fire attack.

All units on Atrium, Smith be advised. Update on condition. We have a two-story single-family dwelling. We can copy that. We do have a working fire on Division 2. Stretch lines making a fire attack at this time.

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I copy and confirm your size up. I'm going to go ahead and make you roof division. And I copy of engine 2-1 set up as fire attack.

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1: Nothing to pass, sir.
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0: Command 2.
1: We're down to Command 2. Can I get a PD unit to NT Corral on the corner of Garnet and PCH? We have a altercation between the shop owner and a passerby.
0: We're on fire, Command 2. We're aware of the situation.
1: Copy. The advisor actively engaged in altercation.

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Engine 42, Rescue 42.

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1: Information only out of Marine Enforcement at Lunana Bay. There's two juvies filling at passerbys. Boat is anchored. They both appear to be under 18. Boat 6-3.
0: We got it for boat 6-3. Are you saying this is out at Lunana Bay and PV Point?
1: A-firm.
0: And what are the kids doing?
1: Concerning their age of under 18, and they're yelling at passerbys, they're yelling derogatory remarks.
0: From the boat?
1: A-firm.
0: Copy that. We'll let the LA County lifeguard know.
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Engine 32, rescue 31. View 13018 West Washington Boulevard, 13018 West Washington Boulevard, engine 42, rescue 43.

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Engine 3-2, rescue 3-2, rescue East Mariposa Avenue, North Pacific Coast Highway. East Mariposa Avenue, North Pacific Coast Highway. Female subject passed out on the sidewalk just north of Mariposa on PCH, unknown of freezing. Engine 3-2, rescue 3-2.

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0: tent for, and there is going to be no further description. I did lead you rescue 32 from South Bay. Actually, PD is going to be out with a possible just north of the 7-Eleven with the conscious and breathing subject.
1: Probably got where I'm

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1: 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It shows just the full station on the panel. It's silent.
0: Copy that. Maintenance is also coming down, so we'll have it handled with the front desk.
1: Copy that.

0: 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An employee at the location recalling, advising the alarm sounding, Truck 61.
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0: 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They have a malfunction with their alarm. I put them on a 24-hour fire watch. They will contact us direct if any incidents occur at 1440 West Imperial.
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0: That's affirmative. They've contacted the alarm company to come out to do repairs, and until repairs are done, they are on a fire watch until further. They will notify us once the alarm system is up and running. 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

0: 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I have an employee calling from King Harbor Marina advising of juvies fishing on the break wall.
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engine 43, commercial fire alarm, 11510 Jefferson Boulevard, 11510 Jefferson Boulevard at the public storage. An unsafe fire alarm has not reset. Engine 43.

0: 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Any area in East West 9, Compton?
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0: 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Engine 42 Rescue 42.
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